Perry and Forget About Us. Perry recently put on her Instagram that unfortunately her sidekick, her little pup, has passed away after 14 years. And Anne Hathaway has recently said that any films that include pets or animals dying should be R-rated. What do you think about that? Do you think that that is something that should have a higher rating because it's so sad, even though it's kind of a normal way of life? Or do we just leave it as it is? Have a think. Imagine Dragons right now and Radioactive.

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0: Ewan McVicar, what a tune. Tell me something good. Muse and Starlight opening up part two of today's edition of the Ops Breakfast Show. Coming up, quick look at what's coming up on your TV a little bit later on today after Olivia Rodrigo.
1: New York City's never looked so blue. My friends are

All good this morning. 6:36. Thank you very much to Rich for stopping by and sitting in for me over the next over the past couple of weeks. He's been brilliant as always. He's even left me some milk in the fridge. So top marks for Rich. But it is Matt Gibbs back on breakfast on BFBS Souls. We're playing. Yeah, I was away on my holidays last week, off in Montenegro, where the sun was shining and there was lots of fun to be had by the pool and doing all the kind of stuff you can imagine doing on holiday. Although back here, apparently, even warmer than where I was. So, you know, I'm sure you enjoyed some warm weather too and have possibly got even more of a tan than me. I don't tan, I just burn. So I'm factor 30 all over at all times. Even in the autumn, to be honest. That said, quite a way away from those 35 degree heats that we were seeing this morning, because it's actually raining on the plane, which I haven't seen for ages. So I'm looking out the window and the ground's wet, and I'm so not used to seeing it. I'm not sure what to do. Part of me wants to celebrate. We kind of need a bit of it, don't we? There's going to be showers right the way throughout today. Thundery at times as well. There's a possible of some heavy showers as well. But there will be some outbreaks of sunshine too. We're at that kind of stage. And if you're thinking of what you're going to get up to over the weekend, because it is Thursday this morning. I know, I finished my holiday on a Wednesday. I don't know why either. We'll talk more about holidays later on in the show. But if you are looking ahead to the weekend, wondering what you could get up to, well, this weekend actually not looking too bad. Sunny on Sunday in particular, the warmest over the weekend. 23 degrees the highs. And I feel bad saying it because, I mean, I've just come back from a holiday. However, I am going down the coast at the weekend. It's like I've been by the seaside and now I just want to be there more. So I'm going back down at the weekend. Sunny on Sunday, 23 degrees. Looking forward to more sunshine. And I'll tell you what's coming up on The Breakfast Show after this from Blossoms.

Blossoms, that is Perfect Me on The Breakfast Show, 6:41 on Thursday morning, 20th of August 2026. It's Matt Gibbs back on Your Breakfast Show. Hope you're all good. And if I can remember how to press buttons and introduce songs, which I

0: I've already struggled with. I mean, I've played two, and I'm you know what I mean. I've already got one of them wrong. So let's see how this morning goes. But all going well, we've got a busy show coming up. Fortune Finder a little bit later on, because it is Thursday, even though for me it feels like Monday. Fresh new music a little bit later on as well. We'll do Rewind before 10. And of course, a big breakfast belter on the way very soon. One we've never played as the belter before, but I think you're going to enjoy it. We'll get it on for you in the next 10 minutes.
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Tiesto and Eva Max, and that is the motto. Music from Zedd and Maren Morris on the way. Miles Smith coming up to 6:46 on BFBS, and it's time for a breakfast belter. Now, you might not remember how the belters work for me, but around this time, every single morning, I play you a massive track to kick off the day, but they all connect into each other, right? So one day into the next day, and we keep on going like a tune train as far into the future as we can go. We started with this in January, and we're still going, so that's pretty good. And when I was last on, ages ago, we played you, Bryan Adams, with Summer of 69. And today, because my thought process and my connection work wasn't quite there, I decided just to go for Bryan Adams again. But I could have gone for one of the kind of rock classics, and instead, I wanted to go for one that I don't think gets played enough. So your breakfast belter on Thursday morning, Bryan Adams and Melanie C with When You're Gone.

I don't think we play that enough, actually. I think that's a tune. Great breakfast belter for Thursday morning. Brian Adams and Mel C, When You're Gone. If you can think of a belter to play tomorrow morning that somehow connects into that as loosely as you like, I'm fine with it. You can email it through to us, salisbury.plain@bfbs.com. We might just play your belter on the show tomorrow morning. Brian Adams and Melanie C, When You're Gone, into what? Find out tomorrow morning around this time.

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1: Smile Smith, nice to meet you on BFBS 656, the breakfast show for Salisbury Plain. It's Matt Gibbs back on your radio and after 7 o'clock this morning. Loads to come on the show. Fortune Finder back as it's Thursday morning. We'll play you some fresh new music as well. And actually, music going to sound really, really good this morning. Got MK coming up, Zara Larsson and Pink Panthress as well. And of course, loads of activities going on. It's still the summer holiday, so I'll keep you on top of all of that. And it's all after Niall Horan. This is Taste So Good.

MK was 17, 30 minutes past 7 on Thursday morning, 20th of August, 2026. It's Matt back on your radio. Good morning. Hope you're all good. Hope you're doing well. Hope your week's going well. And of course, we're very, very close now. Very close to the weekend. Not too far at all. Maybe like me though, you've just got back from holiday, or maybe you are still on holiday. You've just got some time off work at the moment and you're just kind of chilling, and I like that. Why are you doing up this early? Go back to bed. But you can let me know what you're up to at the moment. Salisbury.plane@bfbs.com. Like I said, Thursday, 20th of August, World Mosquito Day today. I don't want to talk about them anymore, not after the week I've had. They love me. They love me. And you know that spray you buy to put on your, like, ankles and your wrists in particular to keep them away? Oh, they love that as well. Absolutely love it, don't they? So World Mosquito Day today. Also, International Hawaiian Pizza Day as well today. Should pineapple ever go on a pizza? I'm not going to get into that one today. I just haven't got time for it, I'm afraid. And also, Daffodil Day as well today, which is weird because I thought that would be in March. Like springtime when all the daffodils are about, but now apparently today is Daffodil Day. And also, one, if you're wondering what to have for breakfast this morning, it is National Bacon Lovers Day as well today. Ah, bacon sandwich would go down well this morning for me, I think. I haven't been eating very well actually in the past few days. I know. I'll tell you more about that later on in the show. It's been a little bit of a nightmare towards the end of my holiday, but I will tell you more about that later. But that's what's going on today, on Thursday, the 20th of August. Like I said, let me know what's happening in your world. You can email us, salisbury.plane@bfbs.com. That's how you get in touch. We're at the Jonas Brothers on the way. Linkin Park coming up as well. And the latest on the roads, after this, from Zara Larsson and Pink Panthress. This is Midnight Sun.

Zara Larsson and Pink Panthers, that is Midnight Sun. We'll play you Wet Leg before 7:30 this morning. First, I've just taken a little look at the roads and actually pleased to confirm that at the moment there is no traffic to tell you about on the roads across Salisbury Plain. That's good news, and that is because largely because of the summer holidays. So all the kids off school at the moment, honestly, give it 2 weeks, that could all change. This could all change. Enjoy it while it's quiet. And as always, if you do spot anything on the roads, let me know because I can help spread the word. The text number 07740 377377. Start your message with the letters SP.

the Jonas Brothers was strong enough on BFBS 722. It's the 20th of August. You might be pulling your hair out at the moment, right? Going, oh my word, what can I do with the kids? What can we do with them? Because, you know, we need the summer holidays over. Well, if that is the case, don't worry. There's loads of activities out there that can help you out. One of them is happening next Monday, and it is an AWS military family trip to Bewley. If you've never been to Bewley before, by the way, great, particularly if you're into your vehicles. 280 vehicles to see, including stuff from TV and films, and there's life-size models of Pixar and Disney characters as well. Horrible Histories are bringing the vile Victorians along. It's just £10 per adult and £5 per child. And if you're 0 to 3 years old, you go for free. So, lucky you. You can book on Eventbrite now. If you want to go to Bewley, it's happening next Monday. Well worth a visit, Bewley.

Linkin Park, What I've Done. That'll wake you up. 7:26, Thursday morning. And if you're thinking, Matt, you sound a bit croaky, you sound a bit tired. Well, this time yesterday, I was in an airport flying back from Montenegro. So I have to say, literally this time yesterday, I was like in queues and stuff. Oh, my word as well. We have to talk about queuing. Why is it? Why is it that it's only Brits that are good at queuing? Well, right, I'm going to play a song. We're going to come back and we're going to talk more about queuing in airports.

That is Blur with Song 2 on The Breakfast Show. It's BFBS Souls. We're playing Good Morning. It's Matt Gibbs here with you. Hope you're all good. Thursday, 20th of August. I'm only saying the day over and over again because in my head it's Monday. Just got back from holiday. I know, I finished my holiday on a Wednesday. Why did I not book the Thursday and Friday off? Is genuinely a question that I'm thinking to myself right now. I don't know why. I like to get straight back at it, though, you know. I've got no time for sitting around. And quite literally, yesterday at this time, I was at the airport. And you know the problems we have in airports. The prices of things. Security's a lot easier now, though. I want to give some credit where it's due. Both ends, security, really good. Really quick now with the new rules for liquids and stuff. But my word, yesterday, why is it that it only appears to be the British people that are really good at queuing? And like we're really good at it. If there were like gold medals given out for queuing, like, oh my word, we get the lot. And we were quite close to the queue to get onto the plane, and one guy just walked around us and just stood at the front. Now, a part of me admires the fact that he can do that, because I couldn't. I would just feel like people are watching me, and they were. I was watching him. But my word, what's wrong with him? It's not like it's unclear as to what's going on here. Like, he's been on a plane before. We're in a queue. Who does he think he is that he can just walk around everybody and just stand at the front? And the worst thing is, he got on. They actually, like, served him first, got him on. Now, I will point out that he got stopped before he got on the plane for some luggage discrepancy. So in the end, I ended up on before him, which I took great glee at. But what is it with it just being unable to get others into the mood for queuing? Well, I've had a little bit of a think about this, and I'm going to start my own business which teaches people how to queue. I'm going to take it on Dragon's Den, I think, see how it goes.

0: Ella Langley, that's Be Her. It's worth saying, by the way, it's still quite quiet on the roads this morning. Nothing to report. I'll keep an eye on it for you as the morning goes on. And did you hear about the British superbikes that were at Thruxton recently? If you missed all that like I did, Rich Wyeth went along and we'll hear all about it after this.
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0: song from when he won X Factor. That is James Arthur, Impossible. I haven't heard that for a while. It's On The Breakfast Show, BFBS Salisbury Plain. It's Matt here with you. And I missed this when I was gone. The latest round of the British Superbikes took place at Thruxton Race Circuit. Now, Safa for Hampshire were there helping out whilst raising money. Richard Wyeth went along and spoke to Clive Ward, Safa Hampshire chair, to find out more.
1: We're set up to look after and to look towards all three services. And we look after serving personnel, veterans and their families. And that's from whenever they have a need, we hope to be there to help them. That's what we do.
2: Well, it's good that you do serving personnel and veterans and their families. So what type of help do you give?
1: So quite often, a lot depends on what they ask us for. So there's many things we can help with. There might be people that have got debt issues. They might be requiring help with housing. Well, we can't actually give them houses, but we can help them achieve and get houses. So we look after anything that their needs are. We hope to be able to solve it or pass it on to someone who knows we can. So we have lots of links to others, and that's really what we do.
2: Now, to help them, you obviously need money, and you also do fundraising throughout the year. Give us samples of some fundraising you do through the year.
1: The fundraising goes from the large to the small. I know we're sat here at Thruxton. We're here about four times a year, and we sit here and we've got merchandise to sell, and we engage with the public, and that's our most important piece. But we often get a good deal of money from coming here. Today, we're actually providing a cloakroom facility for the superbikes. This means that we look after their leathers and helmets for a charge of £5. From that back, that's a really good income, and it just takes time and effort.
2: Must be quite a logistical challenge to do that for the whole weekend.
1: Yeah, so we've got three hard days, and we are supported by just our own volunteers, but we've also got some cadets that have joined us this weekend, and they're great because they're able to run up and down for us and actually do the move of things. As people will know, storing stuff is easy, it's getting it back again which is difficult. So that's where we have actually had to really work at having a system that looks after their kit and gives it back to them in good order.
2: Fantastic what you're doing there. Hopefully you raise lots of money over the weekend for Safa, for Hampshire branch. If someone wants to find out more about Safa, particularly if they're in the Hampshire area, maybe on the Salisbury Plain, want to find out more of what you do and how to get involved, how do they find out?
1: Well, I think the best way is to go onto the Safa website. So that's safa.org.uk/Hampshire, and you'll get straight to see what we can do. And we'll be delighted for anybody who wants to find out and to contact us. My branch telephone number is quite useful to have as well. So that would be 07413 417 226.
0: It's Richard Wyeth there chatting to Clive Ward, Safa Hampshire chair, about their involvement at the recent British Superbike round at Thruxton.

Rudimental and Karen Harding. Bring Me Joy on The Breakfast Show. BFBS Souls will be playing coming up to 10 to 8 now on Thursday morning. Got music from Bella Kay on the way. Internet Money before 8 o'clock as well. And of course, after 8 this morning, looking forward to getting into a round of Fortune Finder. If you've never played before and you are into your music and you're good with music, stick around because this is the game for you. We'll play after 8 o'clock this morning.

you are not either tapping your foot or nodding your head to this, I mean, I don't know what's wrong with you. What a tune. Arrested Development, Mr. Wendell, BFBS Salisbury Plain, 7:53 now. And I'll play you Internet Money after this. Bella Kay, I love it, I love it, I love it on BFBS.

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1: Bella Kay, I love it, I love it, I love it. Coming up to 8 o'clock, your latest news headlines on the way and music coming up from One Direction. We've got Sienna Sparrow coming up as well. Plus, some great fresh new music. A kind of timeless classic reimagined for this morning's fresh new music. We'll get it on for you in the next 20 minutes. First, Internet Money. Zero.

It's One Direction with Best Song Ever on BFBS. Sienna Sparrow on the way, and we will play you George 685 and Jason Derulo in a bit. Yeah, a bit of Savage Love on the way. But it's The Breakfast Show. It's Matt Gibbs here with you. Hope you're good on Thursday morning, 20th of August, 2026. I am back from a holiday. And I am... It's quite good to be back, actually. You know, I'm never terribly honest about these things. Sometimes, and first thing this morning when the alarm went off, of course, it was not ideal. Bearing in mind that quite literally yesterday I flew back. And I'm straight back into work. That's how dedicated I am, right? So here we are. Back on the radio this morning, and actually it was quite a joy this morning to see some rain first thing, which is a bit unusual because actually the rain can be a little bit depressing, can't it? But this morning, quite nice to see. It has changed now though. The sun's shining outside our studios here in Bulford. However, still a little bit of rain on the ground, and it's going to be like this throughout the day. There'll be a mixture of sunshine and showers as the day goes on. They will remain largely light, however, the chance of the odd downpour and the chance of the odd clap of thunder as well. So watch out for that. And as we look ahead to the weekend, up to 23 degrees over the weekend. So looking forward to some more nice warm weather over the weekend and not too hot as well. I think 23 degrees is about right. We can handle that. And you might have been thinking that last week was quite warm, right? 35, 36, I think it got up to. It's pretty hot, pretty hot. And a poll has been done recently, and it seems that Brits are actually just about largely on board with it. 51% of a recent poll have revealed that they want summers to be this warm every year. I mean, I don't know about this warm. I don't want 35 degrees every single summer. But I think if you could guarantee me 25, 26 right the way throughout the summer, from like beginning of June to end of August, with the odd day of rain, I think I would take that. But apparently 51% of Brits enjoying the warm weather that much. They want it to be 30s, mid-30s every year.

Sienna Spiro, that's Material Lover on BFBS Salisbury Plain. It's Matt here with you. Hope you're all good. 11 minutes past 8. If you're still kind of like pulling your hair out, trying to keep the kids entertained, and you know, we've all been there. It can be tough. There are loads going on at the Army Flying Museum this summer. So right the way throughout the summer holidays, different themed days and themed weeks with loads going on. So there are events that you can check out on their Facebook page. Just search for the Army Flying Museum on Facebook, or you can go to armyflying.com. All the details can be found there, and you can head there to find out what's going on at the Army Flying Museum. 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And they have loads of events at Halloween and then Christmas and all the kids' holidays, so well worth checking out. 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

0: George 685, Jason Derulo, Savage Love on The Breakfast Show, BFBS, Salisbury Plain. We were talking earlier on about how 51% of Brits apparently want the like hot weather that we've experienced this summer in Britain every single year, which is, I think that's crazy. And of course, 51% is only just about half, just above half, right? But I've also read that people have also been looking, because of the hot weather in the UK, at getting out and going on holiday to cooler places rather than warmer places. Because usually in the UK in the summer, it rains loads and we end up going to like Spain to get some sunshine. But we haven't needed to do that this year. Some people finding it too hot. Apparently, 420% is the amount that searches on holidays to Scotland has risen. And apparently that is largely because Scotland a little bit cooler than it is down here in the south. Is that something you consider if it's going to be this hot every single year? Going on holiday somewhere a little bit cooler. I mean, we asked for sunshine for years. Now we've got it. I think we just have to enjoy it.
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0: Anyway, less about the sunshine or the coolness, depending on which way you want to look at it. It's time to play you some fresh new music. And I'm sure you've heard of Moby's timeless classic Natural Blues. Well, that is back with a fresh new perspective as Jacob Lusk, Blondish and Kiko Franco come together for a powerful reimagining of the iconic record, blending Moby's unmistakable melody with Jacob Lusk's soul-stirring vocals and all the vibes of Blondish and Kiko Franco. This collaboration breathes new life into dance music heritage, let's be honest. Let's get it on for you. Brand new from Moby, Jacob Lusk, Blondish and Kiko Franco. This is Natural Blues.
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0: 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Just kept an eye on the roads for Souls We're Playing. Still looking okay at the moment. I will keep an eye on it for you as the morning goes on.
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role model. That's High Hopes 3000 on BFBS Salisbury Plain. Right, I'm going to play you a sneak peek of our Fortune Finder today. Four tiny clips from four songs by one artist. But who is it today? I think I've made it easy. Because I'm back from holiday, I feel like it's only right that we make it easy, right? Probably know it already. Salisbury.plane at bfbs.com if you think you know. If you missed it, I'll play it again for you after this from Shaboozey.

Silver Bumper, that is on tonight on The Breakfast Show. 8:34 now. And it's time to remind you of today's Fortune Finder. If you've never played along with this before and you're into your music, this is for you. So I play you a very short clip. It's under 2 seconds long. And it contains clips from four songs by one artist. All you need to do is work out who the artist is. That is what Fortune Finder is all about. Can you work out who the artist is? Now, I've been on holiday. I'm back today. And you know what it's like when you come back from holiday? You need an easy one to kind of, like, quite literally ease us back into normality. So I feel like today I've made it, like, extra easy. So I feel like you might hear the first clip here and then know it immediately. But we're going to go with it. Can you work out who our mystery artist is today? Take a listen to this. I think you know it, don't you? If you think you know, you can email salisbury.plane@bfbs.com. Of course, you can head to the BFBS Salisbury Plane Facebook page as well, if you like. And you can send us a message on there. It'll come through to us in the studio. We'll give you a shout out on the radio. I'm sure you know it this week. Who is our mystery artist on today's Fortune Finder?

0: Normani, and that is Motivation on The Breakfast Show. It's BFBS Salisbury Plain. GCSE results day today as well, apparently. A lot of people, a lot of kids expecting your GCSE results. Look, I'm going to be that guy. I'm going to be that guy that says, it doesn't really matter. I mean, it does matter. It does matter, because, of course, you want to go on to do what you want to do next. But in the grand scheme of things, in the game that we play called Life, right, this is just one of those hurdles that you get through. It's absolutely fine, whatever happens.
1: 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Travel.
0: I mean, I got rubbish GCSEs, and I just made up the ones that I put on my CV. I'm joking, I didn't really. I was smart and well-behaved at school. I don't know what went wrong, to be honest. Went wrong somewhere along the line. Anyway, the latest on the roads for you, it's actually looked largely okay at the moment. Countess Road in Amesbury looking a little bit busy. And the A303, that's between the Countess roundabout for Amesbury and the Long Barrow roundabout for Winterbourne Stoke, looking a little bit busy on that section past Stonehenge. Apart from that, it is looking all clear. Spot anything else, let me know. 07740 377 377. Start your text message with the letters SP.
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0: So it's the MC and Bees and Honey. That's Show Me Love on The Breakfast Show. Coming out to 8:45 on Thursday morning. We're playing Fortune Finder. We do this every Thursday. I play you a clip. And it's basically four songs in that clip by one artist. All you need to do is work out the artist. The catch being, the clip is very short. However, today, because I've come back from holiday, I've made it super easy so that you can definitely get it. Who do you think that is? If you think you know, you can email salisbury.plane@bfbs.com. Or you can send us a message via the BFBS Salisbury Plane Facebook page. Who do you think that is? I'll be revealing the correct answer before 9 o'clock this morning.
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Going to play you Tiësto before 9 o'clock. And of course, the answer to Fortune Finder on the way. Worth saying as well that there are loads of AWS events to keep the kids entertained going on as we get towards the end of August. So loads going on the end of this week and also into next week as well. So you can find out all the details. They include sports and games and different trips to different places and family fun days, that kind of stuff. It's all available to see on Eventbrite now. So head there to catch up with all of the events going on at the end of the summer holidays run by the AWS across Salisbury Plain. Right, time to play this now. It's the latest track from Alex Warren, and it's called Rescuer. It's BFBS. Cover my track.

Alex Warren, and it's his new one, Rescuer, on BFBS Salisbury Plain. 8 minutes to 9 now on Thursday morning. Right, time to reveal the correct answer on today's Fortune Finder. We played you this and asked you if you could work out who the artist is. I mean, very, very easy today. I'm back from holiday. I feel like we need an easy one to just, you know, more than anything, to ease me back in. This was, of course, Ed Sheeran. There we go. We have Shivers, we have Shape of You, we have Bad Habits, and then at the end there is this, Ed Sheeran with H. This is My G.

my G. Yeah, it was an easy one today for Fortune Finder. Ed Sheeran is the correct answer. Well done if you said that. And of course, we'll be back with another one next Thursday on The Breakfast Show. Right, still to come, though, this morning. We have got music from Stella Lefty. We've got Tiny Temper on the way as well. We'll be talking about the return of the Premier League season as well, which I struggle to believe is happening this weekend. Football is back. I believe there's a game. The opening game of the Premier League season is tomorrow. I mean, where has that come from? It feels like the World Cup has only just finished and we're all ready for more Premier League action. We'll talk more about that after your latest news headlines. It'll follow this from Tiësto.

feel like we need to get hold of Tiny Temper and find out if he ever went to Scunthorpe, because, you know, that question still lies unanswered. That is Pass Out. It's BFBS Souls we're playing. Oh, by the way, and seeing Tiny Temper, right, I've seen him do some crazy things after music, which he's still doing, by the way. I saw him host a show on Channel 4 called Extraordinary Extensions with Tiny Temper. Honest, now that sounds like I made that up. That's true, that happened. And apparently he's a dragon on Dragon's Den now. Like a guest dragon. I listen. Each to their own. But has he been to Scunthorpe? That's what we wanted to know. Anyway, it's BFBS Souls we're playing. The Breakfast Show. Music from Blossoms on the way. We've got Moloko coming up as well. A little throwback for you on your Thursday morning. It's 20th of August 2026. Weather today then across Souls we're playing. Well, here in Bulford at the moment, it's clouding over a little. We are expecting some showers this morning as well. Mixture of sunshine and showers right the way throughout the day. Highs of 21 degrees. Weekend looking a little bit better after the rain today. Potentially no more rain then until next week. So another dry weekend coming up. What have you got planned? What are you going to be up to? Let me know. Salisbury.plane@bfbs.com. This is my first show back since I was on holiday away in sunny Montenegro. It was very sunny here, though, from what I'm told. In fact, on the hottest day of the year was the first day that people started recognising that Christmas stock has appeared in shops. I mean, before I left, there was some. I went into a shop yesterday, though. There's more. There's more Christmas stock. Is it too early? Here's the problem I have, is that although a part of me thinks it's too early, if Cadbury have got new chocolate out for Christmas, I gotta try it. Do you know what I mean? Like, I can't be waiting until December to try the new chocolate, so I need to get on it. So what do you reckon? Christmas chocolate in August? Bit too early, possibly. Salisbury.plane@bfbs.com. Let me know. And we are talking all about the return of the Premier League season a little bit later on in the show. Are you looking forward to the football returning? I will run you through the fixtures this weekend in a bit. First of all, Stella Lefty. This is Boston. On a train.

Stella Lefty, that's Boston, 11 minutes past 9. BFBS Souls, we're playing It's The Breakfast Show. Matt back on the radio. Yes, what a great Thursday it is for both me and you, it has to be said. Remember, the Armed Forces Community Hub Cafe is back in Tedworth Park and they've got extended opening hours at the weekends, so you can go along and enjoy it a little bit more. Some cake, some coffee. Saturdays 9 a.m. till 4 p.m. and then Sundays 10 a.m. till 4 p.m. So if you fancy going along, why not check it out this weekend? The Armed Forces Community Hub Cafe. It's at Tedworth Park.

Blossoms, Meet Me In Love on BFBS Salisbury, playing quarter past nine now. The Premier League returns tomorrow. I can't believe it, actually. Arsenal taking on Coventry. The first game of the brand new Premier League season is tomorrow night at 8 o'clock. Can newly promoted Coventry, managed by Frank Lampard, of course, take on and do anything against Arsenal at the Emirates? We'll find out tomorrow, 8 o'clock. And also loads of great games over the weekend. Hull taking on Man United, 12:30 kickoff on Saturday. Brentford versus Tottenham, 5:30 kickoff. And of course, Super Sunday going to finish with Newcastle versus Liverpool. So loads of great games to look forward to over the opening weekend of the Premier League. And this year, BFBS are doing the Predictor as part of Saturday Sport, and you can get involved with round one. I'll give you all the details very soon.

Adele, that is Set Fire to the Rain on BFBS Salisbury Plain. It's Matt here with you. We are talking about the Premier League and how it's back. And let's be honest, right? None of us can quite believe that the Premier League is back already. The World Cup has only just finished, in my mind. And therefore, it is a shock to say that Arsenal take on Coventry tomorrow in the Premier League. We've been talking about it. But however, it's not what I want to go on about. I want to talk to you about the predictor. This is something that's starting here on BFBS. It's going to run through Saturday Sport right the way throughout the season. We're going to get you to predict different things, basically. And this week, to kick off the new Premier League season, we want to know who you think is going to finish top of the Premier League and bottom of the Premier League. So who do you think is going to be at the top? Who do you think is going to be at the bottom of the table come the end of the season? Now, if you've got a prediction, get it into us. You can email goals@bfbs.com. 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I think it's only fair if I'm asking you to do something, I need to do it as well. So I'm going to do it right now. I think Arsenal are going to win the Premier League. I think they're too strong and they've got the same manager, which many haven't. And I think bottom, I'm going to go for Hull City to finish bottom. Arsenal top and Hull bottom. There are my predictions. What are yours? Let us know. goals@bfbs.com.

It's One Republic, that's Runaway on BFBS. Souls we're playing. I need to start running away, and well, running back again. Basically, I need to start running, that's what I mean. I was really into my fitness, right? I was going to get good for my Sunday League football. I was going to get back into it. And then I damaged my back, so I was off work with a damaged back. And then I went on holiday, and towards the end of the holiday, we got sick on holiday as well. So in essence, it's not been perfect for me in the preparation for Sunday League football. I need to get back into the running, get back into the exercise. One of the ways that is good to do it is by joining your local park run. And remember, Tidworth Park Run happens every Saturday morning at 9 a.m. at Tidworth Park, Arcot Road in Tidworth. Free weekly 5K event. 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All the details on the Tidworth Park Run Facebook page. 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Next on, in a couple of days' time, this Saturday, 9 a.m. at Tidworth Park in Tidworth. Right, this is Somber for you now.

Somba, that is My Body Isn't Ready on The Breakfast Show on BFBS Salisbury Plain. It is 6:35 and there's loads still to come here on BFBS throughout the day. Let's see if I can remember, because I've been off for like nearly 2 weeks, so I might not remember what on earth's going on. But I think after me this morning, it's totally connected. I'm right in saying that George Wedlake is in for Joe. Yeah, I think that's right. And then the afternoon show's on from 1, and then the UK Drive show from 4. And of course, it's Thursday, so Sit Rep will be on at 6:30. That is how it sounds here on BFBS. Before all of that, of course, we've got today's Rewind, a load of tracks that were massive in 1 year. Can you work out the mystery year today? We're going to get into today's Rewind after this from Haven. Coming.

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What is the mystery year today? What year do you think that was massive? If you think you know, you can email salisbury.plain@bfbs.com. Here's some clues for you. Man United become the first champions of the Premier League in this year. A high-speed train makes its first journey from France to England via the Channel Tunnel as well. And QVC launches the first TV shopping channel in the UK. But what is the mystery year today? Ugly Kid Joe, great name for a band, had this in this year. This is Cats in the Cradle. What's the year today?

tune, that, isn't it? Ugly Kid Joe, Cats in the Cradle on BFBS Salisbury Plain. It's on Rewind. What's the mystery year today? I can tell you there's a false start at the Grand National in this year, and the race is declared void for the first time in history. Also in car news, if you're into your cars, Ford unveils the Mondeo in this year, and they kind of replace the Sierra. Vauxhall launches the Corsa for the first time in this year as well. And Buckingham Palace is opened to the public for the very first time as well. What do you think the mystery year is? On today's Rewind, it's the same year that Sybil had this, When I'm Good and Ready. What's the year?

And ready on Rewind. What is the mystery year today? Graham Taylor resigns as England manager after they failed to qualify for the World Cup in this year. Bill Clinton is inaugurated as the 42nd president of the United States of America. Schindler's List, Groundhog Day, and Jurassic Park are also all massive films. Right, I'll reveal the mystery year after this. Soul Asylum, Runaway Train on BFBS Salisbury Plain.

Great tune, this, from Soul Asylum, Runaway Train, and it's on Rewind. What's the mystery year? I can tell you, the year we were looking for today is 1993. Well, and if you said that, 93 is the correct answer. Right, George Wedlake, in for Joe on Totally Connected, straight after me this morning from 10. I'll be back tomorrow morning, bright and early from 6:30 for Friday's breakfast show. Yes, we're nearly at the end of the week. I'll kick off the weekend for you on tomorrow morning's show. But first, I'll leave you today with this from Chakademus and Pliers. This is Tease Me.

playing that one for Johnny Stones and his dodgy shoulder. Oh, the memories. Another 54 Ultra is Talk to You on BFBS, the Forces station. And getting us underway, Little Mix and Black Magic. So how are we? It's George Wedlake in for Joe Carden today and tomorrow. That's all right with you. I'm totally connected. I hope you're good wherever you are, whatever you're up to, whatever kind of week it's been across the Forces world. We're nearing the end of it now anyway. And happy GCSE results day to you as well, if you are celebrating. If you didn't quite get the results you were after, just don't worry about it. Don't panic. There are options. I remember my GCSE results day. It was a while back now. 2009? Oh, my God. Well, basically, my family, I don't even think they planned this, booked for us to go on holiday that afternoon. So, results in the morning, go on holiday in the afternoon. So, you know, good results, bad results with your GCSEs. My advice to you is just go to Portugal. Very shortly, we're going to be catching up with Andrew Plenty, aka Scooby, a Royal Naval officer who just finished walking 300 miles for charity. We caught up with him just afterwards and, yeah, he was feeling the pain in his feet, but he was in high spirits. He absolutely smashed it and raised a lot of money. On top of that, we've got Moby on the way shortly. After a little bit of Ollie. It's Die of a Broken Heart on BFBS.

Hear her whenever, wherever on BFBS, the Forces Station. It's George in for Joe on Totally Connected this Thursday, the 20th of August. We have your news on the way. For 11 UK time, after Bebe Rexha, Faithless, this is New Religion.

Fisher teaming up with Florence Armand. That one's called What a Life. Exactly my thoughts when I walked into the office this morning. Just getting ready to start the show. Had to set off earlier today and all that because the show starts earlier than what I'm usually on, blah, blah, blah. Coffee machine broke.

3FBS, the Forces Station, Alex Warren, Fever Dream. Afternoon if you're listening across the UK. Afternoon if you're listening in Scotland. Afternoon if you're listening in Estonia. And good evening if you're listening in the Middle East. This is Perry, Tears.

XPFBS, the Forces Station. So many flies about at the moment, aren't there? If you're in the UK, have you noticed that? Loads of flies around. It's weird, isn't it? You keep thinking... I mean, like, yesterday, there were so many flies in our kitchen. I thought something had died under the sort of kitchen table.

It's BFBS, the Forces Station. I'm Rich. It's not the UK afternoon show. Hope your Thursday is going okay. We'll get some news in just under 10. That's Pink, Just Like a Pill.

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Right, bfbs.com/dino. If you go on that now, you can meet the team. You can see Billy Billingham. You can see my little sister. You can see Sue is on there as well. Go and check it out.

I'ma give it to you with no trivia. Roll like the chance for bait from Bolivia. Bro, I'ma give it to you with no trivia. Roll like the chance for bait from Bolivia. Bro, I'ma give it to you with no trivia. Roll like the chance for bait from Bolivia.

the sudden urge to just go park life as soon as you hear that first opening note. Such a tune. Blur, of course. And before that, it was Chasing Status featuring Jay Huss and Ira with Disgruntled. Still to come, tunes from the likes of Rosé and Bruno Mars coming up for you. We've also got Razorlight coming up as well. And we're going to be talking about one of our podcasts. Yes. It's all to come after Alex Warren and Fever Dream.